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0: 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It's Mikey V, my big bro, my actual brother, Frankie V, and our best friend, Gianna.
1: How did this World Cup fan get stuck inside of a porta potty?
0: And not just in the porta potty, but in the toilet.
1: Mm-hmm.
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0: Albany Station for all the hits. 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It's Mikey V. Got my big bro, Frankie V, with me and our bestie, Gianna.
1: Samantha, are you ready for the crazy story of the day?
2: Oh, tell me.
1: So, you know, when there's a porta potty out there, there's actually a guy or a company that has to come pick up the porta potties, right? I mean, that's part of the deal.
2: Yeah.
1: So in Kansas City, this past week, an employee went to a portable toilet to go pick it up, and he went to grab the door. The door's locked. So he knocked on the door. Somebody was inside there. He's like, hey, buddy, I got to get this thing out of here. You got 10 more minutes. Finish up, and I got to get this thing out of here. Guy comes back 10 minutes later. Door's still locked. So he knocks on the door again, says to the guy, he's like, yo, you got to get out of there. We got to get this out of there. The guy goes, I can't get out. He's like, what are you talking about? You can't get out of the toilet. So the concerned worker flags down a police officer who then goes up to the bathroom door, knocks on it to him and says, you got to get out of here. Get out of the door, out of the bathroom now. Guy goes, I can't reach the door. I'm stuck. They don't figure out what's going on for a few hours. They're sitting there trying to get this guy out of the thing. Apparently, he said he dropped a can of Mountain Dew, and while going down to get it, he got stuck inside the porta potty itself. All they could see is his head poking through the little toilet saying, I am stuck inside this toilet. They had to call the fire department to get this guy literally cut out of this porta potty.
2: My God, there is nothing, especially a can of Mountain Dew, that's worth doing that for.
3: No. Exactly.
2: Me?
0: There had to be something in that can of Mountain Dew that he needed.
1: That's what they're saying. They're saying there's got to be a mystery. He was stuck in this thing for nearly 8 hours. They said there's got to have been something more inside that Mountain Dew that meant something to him versus a can to give up his life.

0: 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It's Mikey of V with my big bro, Frankie V, and our bestie, Gianna.
1: So now that the World Cup is over, are you going to keep watching soccer? Are you kind of done with it?
0: We've been asked this question all night. We're 50-50 on responses. So, Allison, it comes down to you.
2: I've never watched soccer in my life ever, but I started going to watch parties just for the fun of it with my friends, and I actually really enjoyed it. So I think I will start watching it now.
0: So you're an official bandwagon fan. Will you admit that?
2: I admit it. I am a bandwagon.

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1: Slater right there with Dance at number 9. Such a catchy song, but also all over my feed. So many people making viral videos to it.
0: 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Back at it on Monday night. Counting down your 9 most requested songs with Tame Impala and Jennie from Blackpink. Here's Dracula, number 8.

0: 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It's Mikey V, my big bro, my actual brother, Frankie V, and our best friend, Gianna.
1: Jason Derulo right there with Sexy For Me at number 5.
0: Kind of interesting. When we sat down with Jason Derulo, he had a wild take on AI. He said it would be good for music. Interviews up on our Instagram, at VBrosOnAir. Olivia Rodrigo now, Drop Dead, number 4. I know that.

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0: Ariana Grande right here, been crushing it on her tour. Also, her album, Petal, coming out at the end of the month. Here's Hate That I Made You Love Me, your runner-up.

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1: 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It's Angelina Beck here on the new hit list. 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

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Sabrina Carpenter, we're your number one for New Music Discovery, the new hit list. I'm Angelina. You want to hear something? Hit us up on that talkback mic. 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Just open us up on the iHeart app, hold down the red microphone, and record your message, all right? Benson Boone, the time.

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1: I'm not going to lie, this one got me in a chokehold. It reminds me of like, did you ever play Grand Theft Auto as a kid and you would steal a car? This is the kind of song that would be playing. Phoenix Flexin', Rubbers on the new hit list.

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2: 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It's been so real. Leaving you, Ari. Hate that I made you love me.

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1: What makes for a happier day? 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

0: 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All right, if you want to have a happier day, you need to pay attention here. So these are the researchers. This is what they're saying. And activities that you should do more of or less of to ensure that your day is happy. They say the first thing you do, and this is all, by the way, according to science, whatever that means. They say work in some quality time with your family. That's important, especially like now that I have my own family, you know, making sure I hang out with my little guy. They say you should socialize, but keep it short and sweet. You don't want to be sitting around gossiping all day. They say staying active makes your day great, gets the blood pumping. Say go on a bike ride or arrange a hike. I hate hikes. Hikes suck. Bike ride, I can do that. All right. They say that you definitely want to step away from your screens. I currently have 4 in front of me, so that's cool. Oh, 5 if you include the TV there. Great. They say you can be happy on a work day. They just say to make sure that you do everything to make your commute smaller. Well, that's, of course, like, yeah, I don't want to sit in traffic. Thanks, scientists. They say dinner out is worth it. So they say more time that you spend out eating and drinking in moderation is associated with a better day. They say chore time does not make you happier. Well, duh. And then they say if you're doing a date night, they encourage you to make it a double date. That improves the odds of a happier day, especially if you're, never mind. We're going to keep it at that. Go have a happy day, will you?
1: You're one.
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1: All right, the World Cup is over. Shakira, which there's no way she's 49 years old, right? 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I'm just like, cool now. Can we go back to like pretending we don't really care that much about soccer?

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Did you grow up in a fart-friendly home? 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
1: This is hilarious. 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It's Buster commercial-free right now on Q102. They're saying that that can actually play into how your relationship is shaped today. So if you grew up in a house where, you know, you'd be cracking up when someone let one rip, then you're basically more comfortable, more confident in a social setting. But if you grew up in a fart-shaming household, you could be more embarrassed in public. If something goes wrong, you kind of, you close up a little bit. And it could also get you to be a little bit more closed off from your loved one if you don't just kind of let it go. 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
1: Well, we all might just need a little bit more love in our life. Experiencing something right now called the Great Detachment. Americans are having fewer kids, fewer friends than before, less church and synagogue attendance. Americans are less patriotic about their country than they've ever been. And they're calling this the Great Detachment. They're saying it's even starting amongst younger American citizens in school. Less kids are dating in school. They're saying that they've noticed a

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1: Whoa, this is crazy. 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
2: 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Yay! Double Dare!
1: Double Dare Mark Summers. Also, later this week, Shania Twain's coming
3: Shania!
1: In.
3: Nice! Let's go, girls.
1: What are we watching, Danielle?
3: Just for Diamond, The Real Housewives of London. I'm sure that's where she's going to be tonight.
1: See you tomorrow. Till then, say peace out, everybody.
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4: All right, let's go. Seacrest with you. So Alex Warren says listening to Lewis Capaldi sing about the passing of his grandmother gave him the bravery to write and sing about his own late parents. Infusing that vulnerability into his lyrics is when fans

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1: You know, as we roll through them today, Bruno Mars can be here, so... 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Risk It All, today number 3.

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1: Hey, did you hear about this former police chief who was accused of, like, hooking up with a suspect's wife? 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
1: Yo, what's poppin'? It is EJ. So listen, if you are on the market and dating and whatnot, is it okay to date more than one person at a time? I feel like yes, because like, how are you gonna know who you're gonna like? Let's talk about it next. Hang on.

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1: Yo, you already know. My name is EJ, trying to figure out if dating more than one person at a time is frowned upon. Is it ever okay to do that? A lot of people have some comments about this. We'll definitely discuss next.
2: They say the holy water's watered down, and this town's lost its faith. 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
1: 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Is it frowned upon to date more than one person at a time?
2: 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If you don't like that person, then you move on.
0: So, wait, so you really can't date multiple people at one time?
2: No, that's not very nice. You're going to get a disease.
0: Here's my thing. It's not like you're in a committed relationship with this person. All you guys are doing is dating, right?
2: Yeah, I guess so. But some people are No, I'm just kidding.
3: The Nissan Rogue. Pack it. Push it. 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
1: Yo, what up? It is EJ. Anybody else cannot stand when you're texting somebody and they just start liking your messages, like thumbs up and stuff like that, as opposed to actually replying? 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Michael.

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1: Oh my gosh, guys, did you hear about this Kansas City man who apparently was rescued after getting stuck inside of a portable toilet tank? 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
1: Yo, people are like on their worst behavior right now. 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
1: Yo, did you hear about this naked Mississippi woman who apparently was arrested after police find arsenal in her car? 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

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Kiss 102.3. It's Mikey V. Got my big bro, Frankie V, with me and our bestie, Gianna. How much money exactly do the winning team and the losing teams make during the World Cup? We have the exact numbers. I'm going to share that with you next.

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It's Mikey V. Got my big bro, Frankie V, with me and our bestie, Gianna. Whatever you got planned for the rest of summer, we'll help you pay for it. $1,000 an hour coming your way. That starts again tomorrow morning.

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